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1: The noughties tunes you love. 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

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It's the biggest hits, the best throwbacks. Daft Punk, Get Lucky. Hope you're going well. It's Doc here for you today. Nice weekend ahead, and of course, Mother's Day.

0: 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Keep up to date with our news by following us on Facebook or Instagram. 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
1: I'd love to tell you about something my beautiful 2-year-old daughter brought home from daycare in her underwear.
0: Oh, fabulous. Love that. 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

0: The votes are all over to you in the iHeart Countdown as voted by you on the free iHeart app. You can thumb up what your favourite tune is, what you're digging this week, and it could be at the number one spot. We are going to find out within the next couple of hours. This week's number one, we know we've had Bruno and the number one spot. Last week, we did have a new one, by the way. Alex Swarren, Fever Dream. Could it be in the number one spot? Of course, we're going to find out. We catch up with Doki Darko coming up in a few moments for the latest gaming and tech news. Ash has got the gossip too. It's a big show. Let's fire it off. We're going Devil Wears Prada. Kicking off at number 20.
1: I'm Lady Gaga. I'm Doche.
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1: This looks like fun. The Fawlty Towers Dining Experience. 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Straight from London. Happening Saturday, May 16. 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
4: 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Would you rather always fly?

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2: That's hotter than hot.
0: She was the

0: So I'm obviously always trying to reduce the amount of stuff that's coming into my home.
1: Yeah.
0: I feel like this is just adding to that.
2: I reckon we're doing a service because it's making sure for the next person that it's fresh.
0: Oh, okay.
2: It hasn't sat in there for weeks and weeks and weeks.
0: This is why you're filling up a shampoo bottle.
2: You're turning over the merchandise.
1: Yeah.
2: That's what I'm
0: saying. You're keeping it fresh.
2: Yes.
0: Okay, that's your theory.
1: Yeah.
0: Now, have we ever gone to any larger items? Take me through the towel situation.
1: Okay, well, yeah. Well, okay, let me tell you this. A big story down to a short version. So I stayed in a place at the Gold Coast. I've done it numerous times, right? Towels, yes.
0: You've taken towels?
1: Yes. Yes, I have taken towels.
0: You haven't taken towels?
1: No, because they were really nice, white, soft towels, like hand towels.
0: Yeah.
1: I thought I needed a couple of those, so I've taken them.
2: Why don't they just charge them to your room, though, if they find them?
0: Have you been charged afterwards?
1: No, I haven't, because at the end of your stay, all your wet towels, your bathroom towels and all your towels, you're plonking them all on the floor. They're not going there sorting them out and going, oh, there's this one.
0: They're not doing an audit.
1: No, that's right. They're just picking them all up.
2: So you're now sporting a towel that says Sheraton?
1: No, these were unnamed. However...
0: Yeah, otherwise you've got to pick off the monogram. It takes ages.
1: At this same hotel... the night before we were leaving, my young fella and I, where we stayed, we made a spag bog. We had leftovers. We didn't have any containers, so I grabbed a bowl out of the cupboard, put it in there, glad wrapped it because they supply glad wrap, and then when we left, we wanted to take it with us.

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hope you're having an absolute cracker. Coming up, we have all the usual suspects, like Scroll Stoppers is back. Half-Baked Advice is coming up next. And there's a little tale about a present her daughter brought home for her. And that's coming up here at 91.1 Hot FM. Stick around.

0: 12 knots across the coast beach. We've got a solid 1 to 1.2 metres easterly swell at 12 second intervals, and it's low tide at 9.15. The outside points at Noosa, fun but crowded. Other than that's watching out down around Coolum and the Bays, Maroochydore through to Alex Bluff Point, Cartwright on the southern end between Moffat's and Curramundi.
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3: 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Every week I get a designated spot to have a rant about something because I'm a big old ranty gal.